0: smell something. 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

0: 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I push it forward, keep it pushing.
1: Change. The boys do change.
0: Listen, listen. I don't do back, back, back, nah. I push it forward. I don't do back, back, back.

0: That is one cup of corn, three slices of cheese, there's some salad, tomatoes.
1: Look for it, I'm not gonna lie, one half of it.
0: Have it all. Please have the whole thing.
1: Take the other half.
0: It's the way I say thank you, right? Because the other half.
1: Right, the other half.
0: No.

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4: 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You will be with him as he meets his greatest challenges. For this is your story. Is your story.
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2: I've heard people say that
3: 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Boogie
2: Bob. Too much of anything is not good for you, baby. 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